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1: Yeah! Yeah, you know what time it is. When you hear that beat drop, I want you to dip.

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0: 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What more could you want?
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Zodiac sign, it must be a Gemini moon, cause we about to go half. 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